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Bob Howard here. It's a Feel Good Friday, too. So share with us what has you feeling good. All you have to do is use our Talk Back mic on our free iHeartRadio app. We get your answers on the

0: Belinda Carlisle, the 80s today in the River 105.9. How you doing tonight? It's Bob Howard here. What's got you feeling good? It's Feel Good Friday. Brenda, go ahead.
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Stones of the River 105.9 on the 80s at 8. Bob Hauer here. Do we have more Patriots football this weekend? Get ready for it on Sunday. Patriots match it up against Buffalo. Coverage starts at 10, kickoff at 1.

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Bob Howard here. Thank you for listening. 13 shots at $1,000. Winning begins again Monday morning with Kerry Collins, 9:05. Be ready for your shot at that grand.

Aerosmith and a River 105.9. How are you tonight? Hey, Bob Howard here. Remember, we want to be the number one preset on your car stereo and the iHeartRadio app, too. One tap is all you need.

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Remember, back at it on Sunday, Patriots, Bills. 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

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Gin Blossoms. Go through this album. 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

Hey, Jesse, I'll meet you at the rent. 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The UConn football Huskies taking on Syracuse. 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

We really are what we think. I'm John Cadillac-Seville on the River 105.9, and she feels forever young. The oldest living person in the U.S. is Naomi Whitehead, who is 116 years old, turned that age just a few days ago, born in Paterson, Georgia, lives in Pennsylvania, and she says she attributes her long life to good genes, faith, and a simple lifestyle. Happy birthday, Naomi. Keep celebrating. 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

0: 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I'm John Cadillac-Seville on the River 105.9. 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

Wow, you two are up early today. I'm John Cadillac Seville on the River 105.9. Hello, Rebecca and Phil. I look forward to playing this song at your wedding reception later on. Here's Extreme from Malden, Massachusetts on the River 105.9.

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And why not relive one of the songs that you did last night on the radio this morning? The River 105.9.

Good morning. I'm John Cadillac Seville on the River 105.9. I know this is painful to hear, Red Sox fans, but the Yankees face the Tampa Bay Rays. Game one of the American League Division Series that's happening tonight in St. Petersburg, Florida, Tropicana Field. Here's Journey now on the River 105.9.

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Today is Mean Girls Appreciation Day, celebrated widely by fans referencing the iconic, on October 3rd, he asked me what day it was, movie quote. The River 105.9. Good morning, I'm John Cadillac Seville, Natalie Imbruglia,

They have been on fire since game one. It's time to extinguish that fire. Patriots going up to Buffalo to take the Bills on 1 o'clock tomorrow. Bills undefeated. Patriots looking to bounce back. Catch all the action on your official home of the New England Patriots, the River 105.9. Good morning. Somewhere

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The Big E's final weekend, the Harwinton Fair, the Apple Harvest Festival in Southington, also the Pratt Street Autumn Festival here in Hartford, going on from 11 to 3. I'm John Cadillac Seville on the River 105.9, and thank you so much for making us your choice for music. 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

So many choices, so many fun things to do on this beautiful Saturday. I'm John Cadillac Seville on the River 105.9, including the Connecticut International Auto Show is going on today at Mohegan Sun, and visitors can explore new EV and hybrid models suited to various lifestyles. 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

Wow, so many iconic TV shows debuted on this date, going back to the Mickey Mouse Club, premiering in 1955, Captain Kangaroo, also that same year. 1960, The Andy Griffith Show debuted, Dick Van Dyke Show in 1961, and in 2006, Friday Night Lights. I'm John Cadillacsville on the River 105.9. 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

The River 105.9, variety from the 80s and more. Good morning, it's me, Adam West. Headed to a high of 70 today. Tonight, mid-40s. Tomorrow, 65. Then rain tomorrow night. It's 61 right now.

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The River 105.9 variety from the 80s and more. This is everywhere this morning, but former Yale head football coach Tony Reno passed away at the age of 52, according to the university. Resigned in February because of health reasons, had that disease that he was fighting since last August. It was August of 2025. It was a neurodegenerative disease, but yeah, Tony Reno, age 52.

105.9, variety from the 80s and more. 80s hairstyles are making a comeback. The messy curls, the perm curls, natural curls. I know what all those are. I'm not sure what side part blowout means. I guess I know what pineapple updo is. I guess we can figure that one out. Outward flipped out ends. Maybe I can ask Mrs. West what some of these are. Although I hate to admit this. I don't want to ask her, like, what exact hairstyle do you have? Just always looks good. It's the River 105.9.

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New Haven Shark Art Festival shops at Yale today. And those are, I don't know how they do it. Some of these are so impressive. Those 3D ones, where it looks like they're floating. Oh, it messes with my head.

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105.9, variety from the 80s and more. It's me, Adam West. You, $1,000 richer. Could happen Monday morning, 9:05. 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

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I love to sit with my son, and I love this. I've been doing this with my dad for years. 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

The River 105.9 variety from the 80s and more. Today is October 3rd, 1951. The shot heard around the world. Bobby Thompson of the then New York Giants off of Ralph Branca. I have an autographed picture of both of them. My dad got from me when they were both still alive. One of the coolest things I've ever gotten. If you know, you know. 1982, a guy in Detroit ran the Detroit Marathon backwards. 4 hours, 7 minutes. Also in 1984, Scott Baio's Charles in Charge debuted.

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River 105.9, variety from the 80s and more. It's me, Adam West, and it was National Coffee Day this past week. I think it was Thursday, and man, I've kind of given it up for now. The only real reason is, the time of making it, but you know when you drink a lot of coffee, you know what happens after that? Right. Don't really want to make time for that anymore.

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Your home for Patriots football. Kickoff at 1 o'clock tomorrow at the new Highmark Stadium in Buffalo. We're very excited for that. And listen right here on the River 105.9. Pregame coverage starts at 10. I think I said 11 before. 10 tomorrow. Don't forget the postgame. 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

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Famous birthdays for today include Ashley Simpson, who is 42. Sean William Scott, Stifler in American Pie, 50 today. Nev Campbell from the Scream movies, 53. Kevin Richardson from Backstreet Boys, 55. Gwen Stefani is 57. Actor Clive Owen, 62. Tommy Lee from Motley Crue, 64. Dave Winfield, former major leaguer, played for the Yankees, 75. Lindsey Buckingham from Fleetwood Mac, 77. And Chubby Checker, who sang The Twist. He's only 85 today. Every time

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If you want to put up Halloween decorations, I think if you're worried about people, what people think, I think you're good now. Most people in this survey, 42%, said between October 1st and the 15th is good. About 1 in 5 said not until October 16th to the 30th. 16% of people said, though, between Labor Day and September 30th. And then there was a small number of people, 3%, said on Halloween, when you barely have time to carve your pumpkin and all that. It's the River 105.9.

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The River on a 5.9 variety from the 80s and more. We got a 15-year-old in the house. He's taking his time getting through driver's ed. He hasn't actually gotten behind the wheel officially yet, but like all good driver's ed students, he reminds us what we need to do. And in this survey, he's probably right. 87% of people in this survey said everybody should use turn signals always, no matter what, even if you're by yourself on an old country road.

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1: 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It's called Turnstiles, and it's due out December 11th.
0: Allow myself to introduce myself.
1: 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After all, we're spending the next 5 hours together at the River 105.9.

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All right, saddle up. It's Kenny Young, The River, 105.9. But we can't do it alone. I would love your input here. 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That's our talkback feature.

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1: 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Man, I guess we had to get through last weekend in order to be gifted this weekend. 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
13: A spectacular first Saturday of October. This is Storm teammate meteorologist Zach Duhame. Seasonable temperatures in the mid to upper 60s. Lots of sun, light north wind. Awesome for all the fairs and festivals. Some Sunday showers are possible for the fourth weekend in a row. Track that on the News 8 app.
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And you too keeping busy these days after a surprise pop-up show in Dublin City Center to celebrate their 50th anniversary. They've announced their first new studio album in 9 years will be due out November 13th, Carnaval de Luz. And they're rehearsing for an upcoming stadium tour in 2027. 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

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The River 105.9. It's Kenny Young. Speaking of the 80s, you know, twice a day, every weekday, we hook you up with a full hour dedicated to that decade. The 80s at 8, you get one in the morning with Kerry Collins and in the evening with Bob Howard.

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Check out the isolated vocal tracks for Boston's More Than a Feeling. That Brad Delp, he had talent for like eons.

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Yeah, it might be a nice red, red wine evening, sitting out back by the fire pit, perhaps just chilling on the deck. 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

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The River 105.9. It's Kitty Young. We'll have some more local happenings you can get down to tomorrow. I guess the weather's supposed to cooperate, too. I'll be back in less than 10 to tell you about them.

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Def Leppard, one of only five rock bands to have two albums sell over 10 million copies each. It's The River at 105.9. You want to hear another band that's on that list? I could stay.

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They would use that one as an example. It's the River at 105.9. It's Kenny Young. Hey, keep in mind, we're going to be unloading the cash once again come Monday morning at 9.05, your first of 13 opportunities to grab a $1,000 payday with the River 105.9.

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Meanwhile, come follow me on your socials at Kenny Young Radio. I've got a link up there for my Men Wear Pink campaign. 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I'm helping to raise funds for the American Cancer Society. 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

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It's Kenny Young, The River 105.9. Still time to get me your suggestions. 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Drop a talkback request over there on the iHeartRadio app. Look for the little red microphone.

How sweet it is. Variety from the 80s and more. The River 105.9. It's Kenny Young. We're also your home for New England Patriots football. Oh, the boys are looking to rebound, but it's going to be a tough road tomorrow. Highmark Stadium, Buffalo, Pats, Bills, 1 o'clock kickoff. Look and see if Drake May and company can rebound from that horrendous loss last week. I'm trying to stay positive. We'll have all your pregame coverage starting at 10 a.m. tomorrow here at the River.

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You got it. The River 105.9 variety from the 80s and more. I'm JT. Into Saturday night, we roll. Coming up for us, Michael Jackson. Hey, Night Ranger, not too far, too. Here are the Thompson Twins.

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I'm JT thinking about a song tonight. Come on, let me know what you want to hear. I'd love to try and play it for you. 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It'll come right to us. Your sister, Christian.

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95.9 variety from the 80s and more. I'm JT. Tomorrow, our Patriots are heading to Buffalo. Come on, let's go. We need a win. We're 1-2 right now. Let's get going here. By the way, our quarterback, yeah, he's going to be okay. Shoulder injury for Drake May. He says, nah, I'll

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105.9 variety from the 80s and more. I'm JT. Hey, I do want to remind you, we have so much fun going on at our website. And don't forget to check our contest page, too. Always a chance to get caught up on what's happening with the concerts, shows in our area. And a lot of times, yeah, a chance to win some of those tickets. It's the River, 105.9.

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